we'll stock up on some rations, so we don't have to leave this room. Out there, don't care what happens.

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You always wanted to have a family and stop working. So now you can spend your whole time with the kids and only have to do some housework.

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In its way, a glad song, yes, a glad song. A simple tune that simply seems to make you feel good when you sing.

Every time my heart is beating, I can feel the recipe. I wonder if my day is coming, blame it on the entropy. My blood is pumping, I can see the end is right in front of me.